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Your Juneteenth Big Dog forecast. Showers and thunder possible late. 71 today, 53 tonight for tomorrow. Pleasant and 76. That's your Big Dog forecast.

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Your Juneteenth Big Dog forecast. Showers and thunder possible late. 71 today, 53 tonight for tomorrow. Pleasant and 76. That's your Big Dog forecast.

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Your Juneteenth Big Dog forecast. Showers and thunder possible late. 71 today, 53 tonight for tomorrow. Pleasant and 76. That's your Big Dog forecast.

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0: Tom Petty with American Girl on Steve Gorman Rocks, a song that has been a big part of two hugely successful movies, one from just a year ago and one from 1991. A song that played very different roles in both, but was so equally effective. 1991, Silence of the Lambs comes out. And in the middle of one of the most tense, upsetting movies ever filmed, there's this break in the action where the senator's daughter, the character, is driving alone in her car, singing along to American Girl. And it gave every audience member this sense of, oh, okay, I can exhale. We're going to have a few moments where we're not terrified here. And it was this perfect palate cleanse that forever sort of scarred the song to me. If I ever heard American Girl, I thought about Silence of the Lambs. Well, last year, one battle after another, an incredible movie. The song plays at the very end of the film as the young protagonist, the teenage girl, is assuming kind of power, stepping into her own as a revolutionary. And the song kicked in again. And when it first started, I thought, I can't believe he's trying to repurpose American Girl. That's the Silence of the Lambs song. Within about 5 seconds, I realized, oh, no, this is an even better repurposing of the song. Just goes to show, a great song, you can convey a whole lot with it if you know where to put it. 106.7, The Big Dog.
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0: Foo Fighters on Steve Gorman Rocks. Now, Steve, I know you spent time with the super dreamy Dave Grohl. Now, did you ever cross the line into that Kurt Cobain conversation? Like, when that all went down, how he felt about it?
1: Yeah, we sure did. It was many years later. I met Dave the first time just 3 or 4 months after Kurt took his own life. So that was certainly not something we discussed at that particular time. Right. But we got to be friends in the summer of 94. And it's weird because, like, he's a buddy of mine. We'll text about stupid stuff and our kids. Mm-hmm. It's very personable. But when I step back and look at him and what he went through and how he kind of kept himself together in the wake mm-hmm. of Cobain's death and then ended up, you know, with his own music and starting Foo Fighters, I have such respect for how he went about it and for the fact that he did it to begin with. You know, I think he was really at a place in his life where suddenly his entire compass was taken away. I mean, Nirvana was one of the biggest bands in the world, and I'm sure he thought, this is where I'm going to be for the next X amount of years of my life. And then in a blink of an eye, it's over.
0: Right.
1: And he's standing there thinking, what in the world do I do now? The one thing I know about Dave is right away he thought about, I don't want to be the guy that was in Nirvana for the rest of my life. And I think he saw how scary that was. And to his credit, he had already been writing songs. He thought, well, hell, I guess I'll just start recording songs. Thankfully for him, diving into recording and doing his own music where he's singing and playing guitar as well, it wasn't Nirvana. It was nothing like Nirvana. And it gave him a chance to still do the thing that he loved most, which is play music, and not be stuck with the heartbreak of having lost a bandmate and a dear friend.
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1: Yeah, our host Steve Gorman, he's an actual rock star. 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

0: It's time for Questionable Wisdom on Steve Gorman Rocks. Here's April Rose with tonight's question.
1: Listening on 106.7 The Big Dog in Green Bay, we have Artie, who needs some advice. Now, Artie is in his late 30s, and he's married to a woman with insane jealousy issues, okay? Now, get this. Artie's ex-girlfriend was just hired at his work, and they're going to have to work very close together. If Artie's wife finds out, she's going to make his life hell. Steve, should Artie tell his wife?
2: Yes, but he should tell her when he's delivering her divorce papers and citing these jealousy issues as the grounds for divorce.
1: Oh my gosh.
2: Because Artie, look, man, if she's going to make your life hell once she finds out that your ex is working at your office, why in the world would you put yourself through that, bro? And look, man, if you're sitting there going like, oh, I love my wife, I can't stand the thought of not living the rest of my life in hell with her, then ask her if she'll go to therapy and work on her jealousy issues. Uh-huh. Life is short. And remember, hell is something you're supposed to experience after life.
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0: start your day with me, Christy Lee. 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
2: Good morning, I'm Bill Rabior, and this is Weekend Focus. Today we're going to be talking about an event that's coming up tomorrow. I'm going to get all the details of the 2026 Kewaunee County Breakfast on the Farm. To do that, we have with us today from Elna Farms in Algoma, the host of this year's Breakfast on the Farm, Lonnie Fennendale and his son, Curtis Fennendale. Good morning, gentlemen. How you doing?
3: Good. How are you?
2: Doing well. Excited to talk about this topic here. I know this is a very popular event and somewhat of a tradition. So for those who may be new to it, can you tell me about the Kewaunee County Breakfast on the Farm tradition?
3: Well, it's been going for quite a number of years already, and it's open to the public. Anybody can come. You need tickets to come in, but you can get tickets ahead of time or buy them at the gate. Okay. And it's Father's Day, like you said.
2: Yep.
3: And we serve breakfast, which is eggs and, well, actually pizza and anything dairy, I guess you'd say. And you can even have ice cream with your breakfast.
2: Hey, what a better way to celebrate Father's Day than pizza for breakfast? I mean, that's what we all want anyway, right?
3: That's right.
2: Okay, Elna Farms in Algoma is the host this year. Let's talk first about the farm. What can you tell me about Elna Farms?
3: Well, Elna is derived from my mom and dad's first two initials of their first names. So Eli and Nancy, and that's how we came up with Elna Farm.
2: Oh, nice.
3: Yep. Basically, it was bought from the state of Wisconsin in 1858, and I am the sixth generation, and my son Curtis and nephew Jordan will be the seventh generation on the farm.
2: Wow.
3: We milk about 2,500 cows on two locations, and we crop about 7,500 acres of land.
2: So you're a dairy farm.
3: That's correct. We are a dairy farm.
2: Okay. And so, is Curtis, are you going to add your first two initials when you take over? You could be Elnaku Farms or something like that.
4: No.
2: But you're excited to get into this business too, huh?
4: Yep, really excited.
2: Is this kind of something that's in your blood? Obviously, you're talking six, seven generations. I guess it is in your blood, huh?
4: Yep.
2: What makes
4: I've liked farming ever since I was 4 years old, coming on the farm every day and every weekend and enjoying being around.
2: What do you love about it? Being around cows, being around
4: the animals.
2: Yeah.
4: I love being around the animals, and I love doing field work and being out in the fields, driving tractors, working on equipment.
2: Very good. Lonnie Fennendale, his son Curtis Fennendale, sixth and seventh generation farmers at the Elna Farms in Algoma. My guest today, we're talking about the Kewaunee County Breakfast on the Farm, which is tomorrow. So how does the farm get selected each year to be the host?
3: Kewaunee County Dairy Promotion Committee is actually in charge of the breakfast. You know, and they ask several farms if anybody wants to volunteer to do it. So we volunteered to do it. This is actually our second year in a row to do it.
2: Okay.
3: I think it's an opportunity to showcase a lot of people, you know, how we take care of our animals, how we take care of our crops, and kind of where their food comes from and what we do every day.
2: Yeah, it's pretty interesting. I'm sure a lot of us don't know exactly how it all happens. We just go to the store and buy, you know, jugs of milk and stuff, but we don't really know how we get there. So do you do tours and everything during the breakfast, or do you have those available?
3: Yep, there will be tours that are available. It'll be like wagon rides. They'll go through the facilities here. You can hop on a tour and take the tour. It's usually about 12 to 15 minute tour. We'll have tour guides on there talking a little bit about, you know, how the farm works, so on and so forth. There's a lot of activities for kids. There's a petting zoo, bouncy houses and stuff. This year, there's a little bit something new. We're going to do a drone demo. So we have one of them here, and people will be able to see that live, too.
2: A drone demo. What is the drone doing?
3: I'll let Curtis explain this.
2: All right, Curtis, tell me. Since you're like the next generation, what does a drone have anything to do with farming today?
4: We use a drone to apply fertilizer and other sprays with it.
2: Really?
4: We use it. You fly out in the field. You map the field out, and you press a button, and it takes off all by itself. It does what it needs to do. When it's empty, it comes back to the trailer. You fill it up, and it goes out again.
2: So you don't have to sit there with the controller and direct it? You can pre-program that?
4: there's still a controller in case of anything happens or anything, but you use the controller to map out your field and then the controller to kind of get it up in the air. And once it's up in the air, you press a button and it does the rest for you.
0: Wow, that's incredible. What an innovation. How much can you do at one time?
4: You can do roughly about 300 acres a day with a drone. Depends how much product you're putting down on the field. Obviously, how fast your tank empties varies.
0: And you're using fertilizer. Do you use for pesticides and things too?
4: We use it for fungicide and fertilizer.
0: So you don't need crop dusters anymore. Do they still have crop dusters? I think they do because yep. I've seen them out in rural parts of our country. But that's pretty amazing. Drones yep. coming to the farm near you. So kids will be able to see that. I'm sure they'll be excited about seeing that. Curtis, when you were a kid, do you remember seeing anything and going, "Whoa, I can't believe that"? And that, you know, kind of piqued your interest in farming?
4: The thing that always amazed me was the choppers that we used for making our silage to feed the cows. Mm. It's always amazed me.
0: And now you operate them.
4: Yes.
0: Very good. All right. Now, let's talk about how this works. So walk us through the morning, Lonnie, if you would. What will people experience from the moment they arrive at Elna Farms in Algoma tomorrow for the Kewaunee County Breakfast on the Farm?
3: Well, there'll be a church service tomorrow morning at 7 o'clock. It'll be a non-denominational church service, so everybody is welcome with polka mass. And then shortly after, the food is being served by 8 o'clock or a little bit sooner. And then, yeah, you just come in, you know, hand your ticket in. They'll hand you a plate, and you go through the line. They'll fill your plate as much as you want. You know, you go down, sit down, and then you can enjoy whatever's on the grounds, you know, if you're bringing your kids or whatever. But, you know, just an activity to allow people to talk to each other and see friends or somebody that maybe they haven't seen in a while. And then, like I said, there'll be equipment out there to look at. There'll be several educational areas to look at. There'll be a family tent. You can come and say hi. A little bit of history of the farm in there. And then you can go on a tour ride if you want. Through the farm and, you know, learn a little bit more or learn what we do on the farm here. And you know, that's pretty much the day.
0: So what does it mean to the local farming community to have this breakfast each year? I know, as I said, it moves around from year to year. So what does it mean to the farming community?
3: Well, I think that every year people get a little further removed from the farm, right? I think that, you know, everybody can remember, certainly my grandpa had a farm or something like that. Mm-hmm. And now we're several generations off the farm. And the younger the generation is, you know, a lot of the food comes from the grocery store. They're not exactly sure where it comes from. So I think it's very important for the farming community to showcase what we do every day and how we take care of our animals and, you know, how we take care of our crops and the land and that we really take pride into doing it every day.
0: So the crops that you grow, is that basically for maintaining your livestock, or is that also what all do you grow?
3: We grow corn both for silage and grain, and we grow soybeans and wheat and then alfalfa.
0: Okay.
3: Most everything is used here on the farm. We will sell some wheat if we have extra, but basically the soybeans go to the mill, and basically we end up buying soybean meal back. So Yeah.
0: So you're taking care of your stock there. Let's talk about the proceeds. What happens? Where does the money go?
3: Kewaunee County Dairy Promo puts this all on, and they are the ones that you know, basically take in the money from it. The farm doesn't take in any money from this. We don't get paid to do this. This is voluntarily done.
0: Okay.
3: And then all the proceeds, you know, they distribute that throughout the year. A lot of times we'll have programs at schools for kids, and Dairy Promotion Committee donates all the milk, all the cheese. Kewaunee County Fair is coming up here in July, and, you know, Kewaunee Dairy Promo donates all the milk and a lot of the cheeses for all the stands that are there. Hmm. They really give back a lot. It's named for its promotion. So they're trying to promote dairy and get it out there.
0: Is Wisconsin still the dairy state?
3: It still is. Yes.
0: Okay. leading in milk production, cheese production, or why is it still the dairy state?
3: Well, we still lead in cheese production.
0: Okay.
3: California leads in milk production.
0: Oh,
3: but,
0: that's right. Well, that's a bigger state. You know, they have more people out there.
3: Yeah. We're still considered a dairy state, so, and I think there's no better place than to have a dairy than in Wisconsin.
0: Absolutely right. No question about it. You touched a little bit on the food a little bit earlier, but let's talk about the menu. Is it a strictly breakfast where you said you have pizza, but is it more of a brunch thing, or what's all on the menu, if you can run down some of the other items?
3: I would say it's more of a brunch thing. You know, you have eggs, and I'll say plain eggs or loaded eggs, I guess, with ham and cheese, and then they can get cheese curds, yogurt, pizza, obviously there's some bread, and then you can get ice cream. There's grilled cheese sandwiches that are available there too. So I mean, you definitely shouldn't go away hungry. You know, they fill your plate up. So
0: okay, let's talk about some of the logistics then. What is first of all, where is Elna Farms?
3: We are located, I guess, between Algoma and Casco, north of Rile Creek. You know, and the easiest way to, you can follow the signs, but obviously take 54 from Green Bay.
0: Mm-hmm.
3: And then once you get closer, you'll see some signs.
0: Okay.
3: And, or else people can go on Google Maps and put Elna Farms in, and it'll pop up and it'll tell you how to get here also.
0: Perfect. What about parking?
3: Parking, there'll be a field basically across from the main farm here.
0: Okay.
3: And all the parking will be in the field. And then that's where all the tents will be out there.
0: Do you suggest bringing anything with you, or just come hungry?
3: Yeah, no, just come hungry.
0: Okay.
3: I guess, you know, no need to bring anything. Just enjoy Father's Day. Bring your, you know, bring your father out, bring your dad out, grandpa out, whatever it entails, and bring the whole family out. You know, enjoy the day.
0: Yeah, for sure. All right, now let's talk about how to get tickets. I have a list of, I think, places that you can get tickets. Tell me if this is wrong. I'll go through them. Bank of Luxembourg, Nicolet Bank, Kewanee in Luxembourg, Dairyland Veterinary Service in Casco, Salmon's Meat Products in Luxembourg, Pagel's Ponderosa Dairy in Kewanee, and Rio Creek Feed Mill, Inc. in Luxembourg. And Rio Creek, as he said. Does that cover it?
3: I think it does. There might be a few more, but anybody can go online and buy tickets, too.
0: Okay.
3: And or you can just come that morning and buy them at the gate.
0: And what is the cost?
3: The prices for breakfast are ages 13 and up is $10, ages 4 to 12 is $5, and 3 and under is free.
0: Well, you can't beat that. Can't beat that at all. All right, so if there's one thing that you hope that folks take away from this year's breakfast on the farm, what would that be?
3: I think if people could take away how much we enjoy what we do, and how well farmers in this area take care of their animals and crops, and just for them to come out and learn something new, learn something about a farm, you know, learn where their food comes from. And that's what I would say I hope they would take away.
0: And maybe a greater appreciation next time they grab that jug of milk and to understand where it came from and how it got to their store. That's pretty good.
3: Yeah, absolutely.
0: Lonnie Fennendale and Curtis Fennendale, 6th and 7th generation farmers, Elna Farms, joining me this morning. I appreciate your time, gentlemen. Enjoy tomorrow's event, the Kewanee County Breakfast on the Farm. And just Google it up. You'll get information right away. It's easy to find, and you'll get all the particulars. Thank you so much for your time today.
3: You're welcome.
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Many portions of the upcoming program have been pre-recorded, meaning they've already happened. And they're about to happen again. So where was I? Oh yeah. Ladies and gentlemen, we're glad to have you here. It's the Bob and Tom Show.

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0: Everything he said was a pack of lies. All Sam.
1: Here they come. Ladies?
2: Yeah, ladies.
3: Oh, they didn't put them in there.
1: Girls?
4: Oh, wow, Eddie, that
1: please.
4: Is...
1: you know what?
4: Get to the point.
1: Whoever produced that, you know they clicked on the mic and go, we're not going to get one better than that.
5: Do we make it sound thin and long and tinny?
4: You know what? 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
1: What?
4: From Motown, of all things.
1: Barry Gordy should be embarrassed.
4: Yeah, I mean, it's on an album with all kinds of great artists, and then there's that thing. Yikes.
1: Small Sad Sam.
4: So I apologize to Evan. I just remembered that Small Sad Sam was out there. I realized I'm awful.
0: Small Sad Sam.
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22: Time now for the guy who would rather watch Star Wars than have sex.
23: Hey, babe. I was talking to the girls over at Delta Gamma, and they were thinking you and I should drop by and have a little fun.
24: Hold on one second. This is the best part. Vader's got Luke cornered.
23: Come on, honey, why don't you corner me in the DG house? There's a sorority full of girls just dying to feel your force.
24: Oh, wow. Just look at the way Vader swings his lightsaber. Wait. Luke's about to get his hand cut off.
23: You know, we'd really like to see the way you swing your lightsaber. I told all the girls about it.
24: Dude, here it comes. Vader's gonna tell Luke he's his father. That's not true. That's impossible. Come to the dark side, Luke.
23: Baby, you can come to the dark side if you want, right now.
24: I'll never turn to the dark side. I'm Luke Skywalker.
23: Fine, forget it. You're more like Luke Skywhacker. Enjoy going Han Solo tonight, dork.
24: You know, those are two separate characters, and actually it's pronounced Han, not Han. See, Han was actually a Carillion orphan who became a smuggler, and Luke was the son of Anakin who became a Jedi.
22: All right, that's enough. This has been the guy who would rather watch Star Wars than have sex.
25: Oh, that is so sad.
4: You have a letter over there?
1: Dear Bob and Tom Show, my name is Scott. I'm from Lexington, Kentucky. Paren, yes, the Commonwealth. I'm 58 years old and consider myself old school. That is, until Tom starts talking about anything in the past. My question is, what is the most recent year Tom considers anything to be a classic? 1980? 1940? 58 AD? I love all of you. He brings a whole new, Tom just puts a spin on things that I just can't wrap my head around. Will someone please help me?
4: We're going to go way back on this one.
1: Okay.
4: By request, this will answer that question.
1: Okay.
4: I'll play a little bit of this and then we'll get Chick's response.
1: This is supposed to make me upset, right?
4: Yes. Okay. Yes. It usually does. And with good reason. I'm voting with you on this one.
1: Okay.
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11: If you're caring for an aging parent, you may feel quite often that you're alone in what you're doing. But you're not. Not by a long shot. According to a new report by the Pew Research Center, 10% of U.S. adults are caring for a parent over age 65. Millions more are caring for a spouse or partner 65 or older. Beyond the sheer numbers, this report, perhaps unsurprisingly, found a major difference in caregiver well-being between men and women. One psychologist we spoke to suggested thinking 5 years in the future and imagining where you are right now. Will you be glad you took something on, or regretful that you didn't? You also need to cut yourself some slack, he said, especially women. Don't try to shoulder all of the burden by yourself. You might need to ask for help before you burn out. You'll be so glad you did. I'm Dr. Sanjay Gupta, helping you live a better life.
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0: 106.7, the Big Dog, home of the Bob and Tom Show mornings, Green Bay's classic rock. All Father's Day Eve day. Van Halen coming up, a little BOC. They say, don't be scared on the way. But we're dropping pearls of patriarch wisdom. Josh Arnold?
1: Okay, so like my dad would say, I thought he was saying, shift your brains, which made sense because, you know, like, think, put your brain in gear. You know what I mean? No, no, he was calling me, for brains.
2: I mean, my dad would do the classic. I don't feel good. I'll make you not feel good.
1: Oh, right?
2: If we were whiny.
1: Yeah. Yeah. I'll make you, I'll give you something to cry about. We got that.
2: Exactly. Yeah.
1: Yeah.
2: Yeah. One of my favorite things was my dad was upset about something, and I went to, I told my mom, I go, Dad yelled at me, and my dad goes, you haven't heard me yell.
1: Or felt me yell, because that,
2: yeah.
1: So this was the wisdom of my dad, and I didn't appreciate it until I became an adult. But like, so we had motorcycles, and we lived on a farm area, and there was like a huge gravel driveway that was literally a mile long and 4 or 5 football fields wide. And we always thought it was very cool on our mini bikes to drag our feet when we're doing corners because it made dirt and rocks and dust come up, you know. My parents didn't appreciate buying shoes. So we had to ride the motorcycles barefoot. That was the wisdom of my father.
2: That's awesome.
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0: dropping pearls. 106.7, the big dog. Home of the Bob and Tom Show, Morley's Green Bay's Classic Rock All Day, AC/DC coming up with that rock and roll padunka dunk. But first, we're dropping pearls of wisdom from the patriarch. So with Father's Day coming up, Kim, what was the dadism that you used to hear?
1: Slow down with your driving. You know, work hard.
0: Work hard and...
1: Work hard. Play later.
0: Work hard and play later, right. And he didn't mean later at night. Later.
1: No.
0: Yeah, you can play after you're done. Building the barn. And let's see, we need the hay mowed. And you're like, we don't even live on a farm.
1: Yeah, exactly.
0: Yeah, yeah. The back 40 needs plowed. Back 40. I know.
1: What back 40?
0: Yeah, exactly. Go back to the store and give me a 40, because you could buy beer for your dad back then, right?
1: Yeah, exactly.
2: Because of my father, between the ages 7 through 15, I thought my name was Jesus Christ. Jesus Christ! And my brother Russell thought his name was Dammit. Dammit, will you stop all that noise? Jesus Christ, sit down!
3: 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It just might be the most important thing on the radio.
0: Oh, it is! Ever. On the Big Dog, because you see...
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0: 106.7, the Big Dog, home of the Bob and Tom Show. Mornings, Green Bay's Classic Rock, all Father's Day Eve day. Edgar Winter coming up, Queen on the way. All night as the revolution rolls on. But again, we're dropping pearls of wisdom from the patriarch.
1: My dad used to say frick because he wouldn't say but other than that, he would say, well, when you throw us footballs, he'd say, if you touch the ball, you should catch it.
0: That's right. If it touches your f***ing hand, you should f***ing catch it.
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0: 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Home of the Bob and Tom Show, morning's Green Bay's classic rock, all day from the Red Rocker and the mighty Judas Priest. And we're dropping pearls from the Patriarch.
1: That's on you. Oh, yeah, for sure. Eat all your vegetables.
0: Yep.
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0: this is Fat Guy Weather.
1: Mostly sunny, fella, fat fellas, with showers and thunders possible late one time. 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

0: 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Classic rock all day. George needs to go to a meeting, plus Van Halen coming up as the revolution rolls on. Mike the Rev Walsh here on Father's Day Eve Day, and we're dropping pearls of wisdom from the patriarch.
1: Was there a dadism that went with the momism?
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0: 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I'm going to say 94 to Chicago coming up, and Def Leppard too, as the revolution rolls on. But you know, it's Father's Day tomorrow, so we're dropping pearls of wisdom from the patriarch.
1: I remember my dad, he was kind of a redneck Marine, and if he messed around too much, he would say, "You fool with the bull, you get the horns." And as a kid, I was kind of like, that is really stupid, but you know, it's not like I'm running on the streets of Pamplona or nothing. Or, you know, that I get.
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0: Now this is Fat Guy Weather.
1: Mostly sunny fella, fat fellas, with showers and thunders possible late one time. She is Mother Nature, yada hey. 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

you find a toe knuckle hair, close your eyes and blow. 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

KegDog.dog. Go there and click on the top pop link. You can put 5K in his cargo short pockets, one of his seven of them, for his basement or his backyard or his barbecue. 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The 3K popped up. What happens to it after it leaves our hand is none of our business. BigDog.dog.

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0: pearls we're dropping. 106.7 The Big Dog, home of the Bob and Tom Show Mornings, Green Bay's classic rock. All day going to get all funky all up in here in Revolution headquarters in Sweat. Aerosmith coming up. That'll all make sense. But again, we're dropping pearls like they're nickels. Wisdom from Pops. So when you were growing up, was there a dadism?
1: I didn't have him growing up. It's dark, but my dad passed away when I was two, so I didn't really have dadism and stuff. I guess that makes it weird. Oh, it's all right. No, I just peppered that in there. I was like, we're laughing too much. Now it's time to get sad, you know?
0: Yeah, way too. Bring us down, Big Dog.

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Don't wear flip-flops. A public service announcement from the Coalition for Sock Up. The Big Dog.

0: celebrating America's 250th birthday. Let's blow some shit.
1: Watch your mouth.
0: Up. Happy birthday, America, from the Big Dog.

0: Oh, my pops had no problems. 106.7 The Big Dog. Home of the Bob and Tom Show mornings, Green Bay's classic rock, all Father's Eve Day. Scorpions coming up, plus a little AC/DC as the revolution rolls on. But, you know, like if my pops saw other people's kids, you know, messing up in public, he had no problem disciplining him. He was very embarrassing to us.
1: I mean, parents don't even discipline their
0: I know.
1: Kids.
0: That's what I'm saying. The position is open, is what I'm saying. Tina, your thoughts on disciplining other people's children?
2: Totally. Like, yeah.
0: Like, I was horrified the first time I saw a kid on a leash, but then I thought, why isn't it a fucking shot call?
2: So yeah, Joe and I used to, at restaurants, Joe and I used to take our kids between the two front doors. You know what I mean? Between two, and we often see this, and we're like, you know, that kid needs to be taken between the two front doors and talk to him. Because that's when our kids acted up at a restaurant, you're like, excuse me, this is not acceptable. We would. Yeah, and now you just see people just let their kids go.
0: We were go sit in the car until we're done.
2: Yeah.
3: It was kind of like,
0: and you can't roll down the window, and you can't turn on the radio.
2: Yeah,
3: it's kind of like the kids sitting at this table right now. They need to be disciplined, probably.
4: 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Go wait in the car. 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

0: We're dropping pearls like they're nickels. 106.7, the Big Dog. Home of the Bob and Tom Show, Maudie's Green Bay's Classic Rock. All day, Brian wasn't singing about the year. Wink, wink, nudge, nudge. Old lust would be ew. That'll all make sense here in a moment as the revolution rolls on. But we're dropping pearls of wisdom from pops like they're nickels.
1: Your dad was like, he opened his mouth and smart just fell out. So did you like, what was a dadism? And then did you steal it when you took over the job?
2: Yeah. If you can't say anything nice about someone, don't say anything at all.
1: Yeah.
3: And this doesn't surprise me because Randy's kids are amazing.
1: They are.
3: I feel like they heard that a lot.
1: Yeah.
3: I think I can say this on the radio.
1: Yeah.
3: Don't piss down my back and tell me it's raining. That was a big Steve-ism. May he rest. And I say it to this day.
1: Yeah. And then I thought my dad was saying shift your brains as though they were in neutral. You know, put him in gear and think. No, he was calling me shift your brains.
2: Like, and one more.
1: Yes, please.
2: You know, and this one, my dad was always work smarter, not harder.
1: Right.
2: Like work smarter, right?
1: My dad just stopped at work. There was nothing. I was waiting for smarter and I didn't know work.
2: Now my dad's like, I didn't get anything done today, and I had all day to do it.
1: Right.
2: That's the one I was thinking.
1: And then tomorrow,
2: about.
1: You're doing it because you weren't finished.
0: Yeah. I wasn't finished with doing nothing yesterday, so I'm

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0: Oh, my dad had no problem at all. 106.7, the Big Dog, home of the Bob and Tom Show. Morning's Green Bay's classic rock all day. Metallica coming up. Van Halen on the way. And, you know, my pops, if other kids were, you know, messing around, he had no problem disciplining other people's children, which was highly embarrassing to us. Do you think is it acceptable or unacceptable to discipline other people's kids?
1: Oh, it depends on the situation.
0: I know. I'm going to say yes in every situation. Perhaps even the parents need to be disciplined at the same time. I'm talking about many of my trips to Walmart. But, yeah. Okay, so give me an example of when it is okay to discipline someone else's child.
1: When they are directly doing something to you, or it's right there in your face.
0: Right. Trying to set your dress on fire.
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0: Now this is Fat Guy Weather.
1: Mostly sunny, fella, fat fellas, with showers and thunders possible late one time. She is Mother Nature, yada, hey? 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

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Go there. Click on the top pop link. You can put 5K in his cargo shorts. 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He's got the tie. He's got the mugs that say he's number one. Show him he's number one with 3K. Tell him it was the 3K top pop. 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Big Dog Dog Dog.

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0: dropping pearls like the nickels. 106.7, The Big Dog. Home of the Bob and Tom Show. Morning's Green Bay's classic rock all day from Marshall Tucker. Oh, Joan, I love it too, as the revolution rolls on. But here on Father's Day Eve Day, we're dropping pearls of wisdom from the patriarch like the nickels.
1: So now, what is a dadism? What's something your dad used to say to you that you recall?
2: Probably what I recall most that my dad told me is, he called me names like princess and you're beautiful. Aww. And you can do anything. Aww. You want in this world. And I think fathers to daughters should make them feel like they are the most beautiful girl they've ever, you know, that he knows, and they're strong. And that's, I think, a father's role for a daughter.
1: Yeah, exactly. And then, of course, then the husband can never, ever live up to it. So thanks for that. Thanks for that, Dad.
3: If you call her a princess, she'll think she is.
4: Working the poll. It just might be the most important thing on the radio.
0: Oh, it is. Ever. I'm the Big Dog. He called me princess sometimes, too. It wasn't a compliment.

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0: Oh, my dad had no problem. 106.7, the Big Dog, home of the Bob and Tom Show mornings, Green Bay's classic rock. All Father's Day Eve day coming up. One of the most famous fathers ever with the most famous ever recorded. That'll make sense here in a moment. But first, you know, like if other people's kids were messing around, my father had no problem disciplining their kids right in front of them, which was highly embarrassing to us.
1: What is your theory on disciplining others' children?
2: Oh. Stay far away.
1: Yeah.
2: Yeah. No, I don't want to touch that with a 10-foot pole.
1: Get a 10-foot pole for disciplining others' children. I said, sit down. Yeah.
3: Yeah.
1: And apparently take a nap.
3: Yes.
2: Yeah. Sounds kind of like talking about politics in a bar.
3: Yeah. Not a good thing.
4: Best topic ever, probably. So, I would discipline Baron the way all of you fathers did. No super yacht for Christmas.
5: 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It just might be the most important thing on the radio.
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0: 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Morning's Green Bay's Classic Rock. All Father's Day, Eve Day. And my father, if your kids were messing around, he had no problem disciplining your kids right in front of you, which embarrassed us to no end.
1: What is your theory on disciplining others' children?
2: Oh. Stay far away.
1: Yeah?
2: Yeah. No, I don't want to touch that with a 10-foot pole.
1: Get a 10-foot pole for disciplining others' children. I said, sit down! Yeah.
3: Yeah.
1: And apparently take a nap.
3: Yes.
2: Yeah. That one's kind of like talking about politics in a bar.
3: Yeah. Not a good thing.
4: Best topic ever, probably. So, I would discipline Baron the way all American pew-pew fathers do. No super yacht for you, Baron, for Christmas. Probably.
5: Working the pole. It just might be the most important thing on the radio.
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0: 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Probably.

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1: Ah, I saw what you did there.
0: See what I did there, Revy Man? How you doing?
1: Rook, what's going on, brother?
0: Not too much. Tesla, by the way, kicking us off here on a Saturday night. Getting better. Are you getting better? Mm-hmm. I'm getting better. Is everybody getting better?
1: Everybody's getting better.
0: Packers are getting better. They're done getting better right now because the OTAs are over. But they're going to be getting better later on this summer. What?
1: Like they got through it without any problems and...
0: Well, unless you count Josh Jacobs going to jail a problem.
1: I meant health-wise.
0: Oh, health-wise.
1: Yeah.
0: They had a couple of tweaks here and there, but, I mean, I don't think anything to be concerned about.
1: Yeah.
0: But
1: like Banks. Banks is hurt again, right?
0: Oh, yeah. I mean, well.
1: You can bank on that.
0: Yeah. Hey-o. Rim shot, please.
1: Bellin can bank on Banks.
0: Yeah. So, but they're done. They're done for summer. They had their last OTA. The rookies did.
1: So are we calling this now the dead zone for football?
0: I mean,
1: fans?
0: For football it is. Yeah, for sure.
1: Yeah.
0: But that doesn't mean sports in just because.
1: No.
0: By the way, it's not the dead zone for football. Mm. There's other football going on right now. The World Cup. Hey, oh, see what I did there again?
1: Wow.
0: Football.
1: Goal.
0: Hey, oh, goal. Yeah. All right. That's pretty impressive.
1: What Vic Ketchman said. If a burglar broke into his house, tied him to a chair, and put toothpicks in his eyeballs so he couldn't close his eyes to make him watch soccer, he would hold his breath until he died.
0: So is that what you're going to do? Is that your game plan then? No football, European football?
1: They said if it was played in my backyard, I'd close the drapes.
0: Right. Let's keep it going on the Rookie Rock and Roll Extravaganza. We kick it off, continue it on with Motley Crue, a little Too Young to Fall in Love, 106.7, The Big Dog.

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0: 106.7 to Big Dog. It is the Rookie Rock and Roll Extravaganza. One of your favorites, one of my favorites. A little kiss for you here on a Saturday night. Let's see, one more. We were talking a little bit of sports. OTAs are done.
1: Yeah.
0: You know, you're talking about the dead time in football. But, is that it for you in sports? Football? Is there anything else that might interest you? See, that's why it's a dead time for you right now.
1: Yeah.
0: Because nothing going on. If you were a baseball
1: My motorcycle.
0: Fan, yeah, well, that's kind of a sport. That's a hobby. So you're out there.
1: If it can kill you, it's a sport.
0: There you go. Out there riding your cycle, but you know they play baseball games at night, so you can watch those. But you're not a Brewers fan.
1: No, I don't dislike the Brewers.
0: I know you're just not a baseball guy,
1: right?
0: But
1: I used to be, and then that last time they struck, I'm out.
0: In 1994, you're actually one of those guys that bailed.
1: Yep.
0: So that's been going on.
1: Yep.
0: 30 years.
1: Yep. Get off my lawn!
0: Boy, what a boomer! How could you not
1: Way
0: be
1: to go,
0: interested
1: boomer.
0: In what the Brewers
1: okay,
0: are doing?
1: Boomer. Because it's baseball. I don't care.
0: Well, there you go. All right. Do you like music?
1: I love
0: bit better?
1: Music.
0: Let's keep it going on the Rookie Rock and Roll Extravaganza. Mike the Rev Walsh. I'm Rookie. This is the Scorpions. It's Love Drive 106.7, the Big Dog.

0: There.
1: 106.7 The Big Dog. Little bullet boys for you. Smooth up in you. What?
0: I wonder if it's live.
1: Live radio. It's always the best.
0: It is.
1: Always the best. Yeah. Anyway.
0: Comfy?
1: Not really. This chair just does not support me very well, and I'm just sitting back. Either that or I'm too fat and I broke it. One of the two. I'm going to go with the fact that it doesn't have good support.
0: Let's call Lisa and ask her.
1: I'm just going to go, no.
0: Mrs. Support. Rookie.
1: Oh, yeah, she tell you the truth. Yeah, yeah, I'm too fat. Is that how you're going to treat me on Father's Day weekend?
0: I know. You know? Good. Hey, happy Father's Day.
1: Well, thanks. Yeah. That's great.
0: Yeah. You had how many kids live?
1: Two.
0: Good.
1: Two that made it. Yeah. Oddly enough, we were in Minnesota last week, so we bugged out to Minnesota after the extravaganza last week because Jackson had orientation on Monday and Tuesday. So he went to Minnesota, met with his academic advisor. He went in as a sport management major and came out as a rocket science major. I'm like, I don't know what's going on with that.
0: But the tuition's the same.
1: Yeah. I'm like, how'd that happen? Anyway, and the next weekend, I get to go to Iowa with Gabby for her official thing. I mean, I'm like racking up hotel points like you would.
0: And you know what you'll see there? The tall corn. Because Iowa, that's where the tall corn grows.
1: Do you like corn? I'll bring you some Iowa corn back. Iowa corn back.
0: And I like to go look in the toilet and go, I haven't had corn in 3 weeks.
1: All right, on that would you hit the button, it's like please?
0: Like nature's magician. I haven't had corn.
1: 106.7 The Big Dog. It's Europe. Cherokee on The Big Dog.
0: And corn.

up your big boy jock. It's Rookie's Rock and Roll Extravaganza on the Big Dog. It's streaming at bigdog.dog. Is this what they mean by ballroom?

0: 106.7 to Big Dog. It is the Rookie Rock and Roll Extravaganza Night Ranger. Sing Me Away. I will not do that because I'm not very good at singing. The only song I'm really good at singing is G-Force, and I do that during the football season on The Fan. Yeah. Lots of requests for G-Force. Mm. People love it when I sing G-Force, but I'm not a karaoke kind of guy, so...
1: People love it, do they?
0: I will not sing you away on Night Ranger. What'd you say?
1: People love it, do they?
0: Yeah. Hello? Would I say otherwise?
1: Yes.
0: I mean, man, I got a golden voice. I believe some of the reviews, a voice of angels.
1: That only a mother could love. I mean, why do you think Bill takes so much vacation?
0: Yeah. T-Bone. T-Bone takes a lot of vacation. There's no doubt about that.
1: I like T-Bone.
0: He takes a lot of vacation. Marcus takes a lot of vacation, too.
1: I noticed
0: they both
1: that.
0: Take a lot of vacation. Yeah. I wish I had
1: like,
0: as much
1: like you're here all the time.
0: I know. Kind of it gets
1: you should
0: annoying.
1: Take some time off.
0: I might do that. Yeah. Next Monday, the 29th, I think I'm going to take off.
1: Because you're going to be in Iowa.
0: Yep, with all the tall corn.
1: That's where the tall corn grows.
0: Should we pay you? Nobody likes your singing either, by the way.
1: I never claimed otherwise.
0: So we're gonna take
1: which
0: break.
1: Is why
0: gonna,
1: I do it, frankly.
0: We're going to pay Revy so he can take singing lessons.
1: Right.
0: On the Big Dog.
1: That's what I'm going to do with it.
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1: To hell with the devil.
0: That's Striper on the Rookie Rock and Roll Extravaganza. You know, we played Motley Crue earlier in the program.
1: And they shouted at the devil.
0: And I was thinking about, maybe we should play To Hell with the Devil followed by Shout at the Devil by Motley Crue. And then I thought that'd be too much devil.
1: And then Sympathy for the Devil.
0: Yeah, we could do it. But that's a lot of devil.
1: That's a lot of devil.
0: Do we need that much devil on this program?
1: We do not.
0: I don't think we do.
1: Because it's in the details.
0: The devil in the details. See, we could just go on and on on with this all night long.
1: Yeah. And sing it. We should
0: sing it. No, we should not sing it. Well, I should sing it, but you probably should.
1: You know, it's hotter than hell in Iowa, where the tall corn grows.
0: Oh, brother. All right, we're going to head on out of here. We're going to leave you with a little jackal. We're back next Saturday night for another Rookie Rock and Roll extravaganza. Jackal on the Big Dog. Thank you.

0: 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Rookie and Rev on Rookie's Rock and Roll Extravaganza.
1: 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It's streaming on iHeartRadio. Has anyone seen my testicles?